0: Good evening, Alicia. Welcome aboard. What can I do for you?
1: Kind of having guy problems.
0: Kind of having guy problems. How old are you?
1: 21.
0: Okay.
1: I've been raising my 18-month-old by myself since he was about 6 months old. And about 6 months ago, I met a great guy. He was good to my son, and he was good to me. And I fell head over heels for him, knowing better, but I did it anyways. And he went on a mission trip 2 weeks ago, and when he came home, he called me and told me that he didn't know if we should be together, that he didn't know if that's what God wanted for him. It's really quite heartbreaking. My son just adores him every time that we go into his driveway or he comes in, gets all excited and runs to him and gives him a hug. And
0: did your boyfriend encourage that behavior? Did he spend time developing that relationship, or was And has he said, let's not see each other, let's not talk to each other, let's just stay in limbo? What is he wanting you to do with his ambivalence?
1: He's really not giving me any answers. I talked to him today, and he said, regardless, you'll be my friend.
0: Oh, thanks a lot.
1: Yeah, I kind of
0: thank you
1: at
0: so
1: it.
0: Very much.
1: Mm-hmm.
0: Sure. I've planned my life around you, but yeah, let's be friends. Maybe we'll hook up and go see a movie someday.
1: Yeah.
0: You need to say, you know what, I deserve better than this, and so does my son. So when you think you've made up your mind, you know where to find me. And until then, don't play games with my heart.
1: Yeah.
0: Let me play a song for you, sweetie. Good luck.
1: Thank you, Delilah.

0: Eyes of Faith makes stunningly good-looking eyeglasses. 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One example, a 7-year-old boy was recently given new, much-needed eyeglasses. 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When you become a member of Eyes of Faith Vision Plan, you not only get reimbursed for your annual eye exam from any licensed eye care professional, but you also provide a life-changing eye exam at the Eyes of Hope Vision Center in Ghana. 99% of the time is the first eye exam ever for that individual. 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Go online to this new website, eyesoffaith.vision. I got this letter from Joe who says, I recently had my wife of almost 32 years leave me because she's unhappy and wants to make it on her own. This has been the hardest thing I've ever had happen to me. I just want to know any advice to help me move on. I still love her so much, but I do not want to keep her from finding herself and happiness again. I know I must heal and rediscover myself also. Thank you very much for listening to me. Please say a prayer for her and for me too. How do I move on from Joe? Joe, I will have my Mama Delilah words for you coming up next. 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
16: by Rowan. 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Don't worry, Delilah's coming back, but we would love for you to come back tomorrow for a Would You Rather Wednesday.
17: Would you rather be mediocre or be great, but somebody else always gets the credit for your greatness?
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16: 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Okay. 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

Tonight's Delilah's Dilemma is from Joe Smith, who said, I recently had my wife of almost 32 years leave me because she is unhappy and wants to make it on her own. Joe, no woman leaves after 32 years because she's unhappy. A woman leaves after 32 years for a couple of reasons. Number one, because she can't live in the dynamic of the relationship anymore, either because of alcoholism or drug addiction or negativity or verbal abuse or poverty or pornography or whatever it is that drove her crazy. A woman will put up with so much until she can't take it anymore. And instead of saying what the problem really is, she's saying, I'm unhappy and I want to make it on my own. Or your wife has decided that being married, being coupled with you, is not as exciting as something that she thinks is better. You know, the grass is always greener on the other side of the fence. She's decided to find this adventure, this imaginary fun that she thinks is out there waiting to happen. What can you do to move on? I don't know. You do need to talk to a good counselor. You do need to come to some closure somehow so that you can then move on. Gosh, I am so sorry for this situation, Joe. I wish I could just reach through the airwaves and give you a big hug. But I hope you are able to sort through and figure out what went wrong, identify it, have closure, and then move on.

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With a staggering number of jackpots, our players are turning spins into wins. Lucky Star Casino, the biggest jackpots and limitless promotions are closer than you think.

0: 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Hi. Welcome. Your Tuesday night just getting going. I am here to keep you company all night long. I am here to play your favorite love songs. But I don't just play songs. I play the perfect song for you, for your situation. I pride myself on the fact that I am the queen of sappy love songs. I love lyrics, and I try to find lyrics that will tie in with whatever it is that you're going through. The phone lines are open, 1-888-633-5452. And I will do my best to get a song on for you. 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

0: Hi, welcome to the Delilah Show. Who is this?
1: Shannon.
0: Shannon, how are you?
1: I'm good. I actually wanted to know if you could play a song for my daughter. She'd really like it to hear her name on the radio.
0: What's her name?
1: It's Trinity.
0: I mean, she's a very special young lady. How old is she?
1: She's 3 and a half. She's so little, but she's the coolest 3-year-old I've ever known.
0: So tell me what makes Trinity the love of your life, because I hear in your voice that she is your everything.
1: Oh, she's my world. She's so bright, and there's so much love in everything she does. She's just really cool with her personality. Just everything about her is just perfect.
0: You've got your hands full, I bet, loving on her.
1: Oh, absolutely. Like I said, she's my absolute world.
0: Well, let me play a song for you and your precious little one.
1: Thank you.

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1: You had a long day today, didn't you? But hopefully a good day. Hopefully a sun-filled, summer-filled, fun-filled day. Whatever you're going through, we're going to be here to see you through. As the sun goes down, we're here to whisper in your ear.

0: Richard, hi. Thank you for calling the Delilah Show. I understand.
1: Hi, Delilah.
0: I understand there's somebody on your mind who has been a part of your heart for a year or two now.
1: Oh, for more than that. 38 years, my wife. Her name is Delia.
0: And Delia's been by your side for 38 years.
1: 38 years.
0: Yes. Tell me, what was the first thing that you noticed when you noticed Delia?
1: First thing I saw was her eyes. We locked eyes, and that was it. I was hooked, and we got to know each other, and within 6 months, we were married. But the main reason I called is because I listen to your show every night when I'm at work, and I hear all these other guys calling in, and at first, I didn't, because I'm a pretty private person. I said, well, I know what I got, but I got tired of hearing them, and I don't let you know what I got. Somebody who is very precious to me, and...
0: Sounds like she's not just precious to you, she watches over you.
1: We're very much dedicated to each other. Anyway, your show has inspired me to call you and let you know that.
0: All right, thank you.
1: You did a good job, Delilah, because I'm pretty private.
0: Well, thank you for opening up and let me play us a song to just melt her heart tonight.

0: Karen called. She's marrying Dave in a few days. They just got their rings today, and Karen's mom is flying into town. Jonathan called for his twin brother Jeremy and sister-in-law Faith. Jonathan says he loves you and doesn't tell you that enough. Don called for his girlfriend of 5 years, Gail. He hopes the two will be getting married soon. Michelle is a huge animal lover and just lost her cat, Lammy. He was 14 years old and her companion. Call me and tell me who you're missing tonight, who you love, why you love them. If you are having a relaxing iced tea kind of Tuesday night, I'm here with you. You are listening to Delilah on today's Magic 104.1. 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

0: Hi, you've called the Delilah Show. Who's this?
1: Diana. Hi, Delilah.
0: Hi, Diana. What can I do for you?
1: Well, I just wanted to say that I like this show a lot. Yeah, and I've just been remembering my first true love.
0: And who was your first true love?
1: His name's Julian. But we're not together anymore. We got separated. We never said it was over. We just went our different ways. We never called each other again. And now we're all grown up, and we got our own lives.
0: And you're missing him.
1: Yeah, I'm missing him. He changed my life, too, from bad to good.
0: So maybe he was only in your life for a short time for a reason.
1: Yeah, maybe.
0: That doesn't help your heart when you're missing him, does it?
1: No, but I know that someday I'm going to see him again. I still have faith.
0: I'm glad that you had a wonderful person in your life, if only for a short time. You remember that poem, some people come into our life and leave a handprint on our heart and we're forever changed?
1: Yeah.
0: And it talks about being changed for the better, that because somebody came into your life that you've been changed forever.
1: Yeah.

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With a staggering number of jackpots, our players are turning spins into wins. Lucky Star Casino, the biggest jackpots and limitless promotions are closer than you think.

0: So how is your night going tonight? Are you having a good evening? Is there peace in your heart and peace in your household? Are you stressing about bills, money, finances? Stop stressing. Stop. It's not going to fix anything, especially at this hour. It's only going to steal your joy and tie your stomach up in knots. It's going to come between you and the people you love. There was a man that called the other night. He and his wife were fussing over bills and a house, buying a house. And I asked him, I said, which would you rather have, a fancy mansion, a multi-million dollar mansion without your wife, or live in a tent in the desert with your wife? And he said, no question, I would rather be in a tent with my wife. That said, why fuss over stuff? If you feel that way, if you realize that love is all that matters, stop fussing over stuff. 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
1: 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I couldn't see anything.
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13: 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We do none of that here.

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1: How you doing, Delilah?
0: I'm good. What can I do for you?
1: Oh, I feel like I'm on top of the world tonight.
0: I'm on top of the world looking. Why are you on top of the world looking down on creation?
1: Well, about a little over a year ago, I met the most incredible woman. And we started seeing each other for a while. And we had our problems, as all relationships do. And at the time, they seemed like they were too large to overcome. So we went our own different ways. And things were rough for me there for a while. I started drinking heavily and just got to missing her real bad. And just recently, she had come back into my life. And it's turned everything around for me. I mean, everything, my whole life. And I want to know how much she means to me.
0: So tell me where you're at with your drinking.
1: Well, I've given that up.
0: For good.
1: That was conditioned. And looking back on it now, I've lost so much because of that. It just was nowhere near worth it.
0: And you're, even if this doesn't work out, Jesse, with this lady, you're not going to go back to the bottle?
1: No, I can't do that.
0: Good for you. Okay, I'm satisfied now. Mother Delilah just had to, you know, get her 2 cents in. What's her name?
1: Her name is Barbara.
0: Okay, so Barbara's made a huge impact in your life.
1: Huge.
0: And you want her there forever?
1: I'd like that.
0: Well, have you gone and looked at something sparkly?
1: Well, we're just now working things back out again.
0: That's good wisdom on your part, but when the time is right, you feel in your heart and soul this is who you want to spend forever with.
1: Absolutely.
0: All right, let me find the perfect song.

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Matthias wrote to me and says, "Dear Delilah, I want to express my love and appreciation to my wonderful wife, Dolores. We've been married for 13 years, and life has brought many moments of happiness as well as many challenges. But those challenges only inspire us to appreciate life to the fullest. One of our five children was diagnosed with autism when he was 2 years old. That little angel is 9 now, and he's been a challenge. But it's also an experience that I would not change for anything. I want to thank my wife, who has been the main support in ensuring our son receives the many treatments he needs for his well-being. Taking the role of the loving mother, she's sacrificed her own freedoms necessary so our son gets what he needs. As a wife, as a mother, she has nothing but love and dedication. This has been hard economically, physically, and mentally on both of us. I don't know when we were last able to take a family vacation together. But we are grateful for the challenges that we've had that have made us stronger and bring us closer. I know that God has a purpose. Please play a song that will show my love and appreciation for my wife and our special son. Respectfully, Matthias."

0: Are you feeling at peace tonight? Do you have peace in your heart, or are you anxious? Maybe you're anxious because you're longing for something. Maybe you're struggling with feeling alone and longing for a love of your own. Maybe you're struggling with infertility, or maybe your children are grown and gone and too busy to connect with you. If you're anxious tonight, don't be anxious. Don't be anxious for anything, but pray about it and ask God. And then you're going to have to learn patience. Oh, I hate that. I hate learning patience. I want what I want, and I want it now. But sometimes we have to learn to be patient. And in the end, when we look back, we go, oh, I get it. I see now why I had to wait for that. I am here to help you be patient tonight. Or, if you're like me, I'm here to help keep you company while you throw your little impatient fit like I always do. 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
7: 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Okay. 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

0: Deborah, hi. Thank you for calling. This is Delilah.
1: Hi, Delilah. Basically, you know, me and my husband, we've been through so much, you know, and we've been married such a short time. I met my husband a little over 2 years ago, almost 2 years ago, rather. We married shortly thereafter. I fell in love with my husband from day one, pretty much. And, you know, so we decided to combine two cultures together. Because my husband, of course, is not from this country.
0: Now, where is your husband from?
1: Nigeria.
0: Yep, that's a different culture.
1: Definitely.
0: Different culture, different race, probably different...
1: Different beliefs, just, you know, you name it, that's just them, you know. But I love it, every bit of it. But shortly after that, we found out I was pregnant, which was just a blessing in itself. Then shortly after that, we had a lot of problems, not financial, but more like the cultural differences, you know, the way he believed, the way I believed, and just trying to combine those two, if that makes any sense. And I went through the whole pregnancy. We was actually going through a divorce. And then I found out that our child had no heartbeat, which is our first together. It broke my heart. And 12 days after that, we got back together. our child brought us back together, and we've just been rejoicing ever since. And 1 month after my son was born, our divorce was canceled. I just want to tell everybody about, you know, the blessings that's been laid down to us, you know, being married such a short time, both of us being so young. If we can get through it, anybody can. Just got to have faith and believe and just trust that, not with your head, but with your gut and heart, you know, and just know that God's leading you the right way.

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With a staggering number of jackpots, our players are turning spins into wins. Lucky Star Casino, the biggest jackpots and limitless promotions are closer than you think.

0: minute ago, I was talking about the fact that I'm not very patient. Okay, I'm not patient at all. I want what I want, and I want it now. I'm like a two-year-old when I want my way. You ever watch a two-year-old throwing a temper tantrum, holding their breath, hitting their head on the floor, stomping and kicking? That's me in a grown-up body. And it's probably one of the most undesirable traits about myself. Are you patient? Are you a patient person? Or are you like me when you have to wait for something, you just boil and steam and seethe and get upset and try to figure out a way to work around the obstacle? Sometimes that can be a good trait because it really helps develop your problem-solving skills. But sometimes it can drive you insane. So tonight, relax and unwind and be not anxious about anything. We'll be back. 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
1: 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And the match is about to begin.
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0: Nicole, what can I do for you?
1: I'd like you to dedicate a song to my husband. I am 20 years old, and I've been with him for over 4 years. And when I was 17, I got pregnant, and we stayed together, and he's an amazing person. And he really stepped up to the plate for me, and he's been with me ever since, and he works very hard. He's an amazing dad and an amazing person.
0: So you're only 20, and you already have a three-year-old?
1: Yes.
0: Wow. You got your hands full.
1: Yes, I'm actually picking him up right now, and she's asleep in the back seat, and I listen to your radio show every night, and it touched me tonight when you said that you were making requests for people that have changed their lives, and my husband really did change my life.
0: So when other young men may have run, how old is he?
1: He's 21. We met in high school.
0: So he was very young, and a lot of guys that age probably would have run.
1: Yes.
0: And he said, no, I'm going to stick around. I'm going to love her. I'm going to care for her. I'm going to be a man. I'm going to raise my child.
1: Yes, he did. He's a great person.
0: You're very blessed.
1: Yes, I am.
0: I'll play a good song for you.
1: Thank you.

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1: You're probably very tired. You had a long day today, didn't you? It's time for you to call it a night and slip between those cool sheets. Thank you for letting me tuck you into bed on a musical note tonight.

0: Hey, Joe, welcome. This is Delilah.
1: Hello, Delilah.
0: Hello, what can I do for you tonight?
1: I wanted to know if they could hear a nice song from my girlfriend, Joan. We went to school together in eighth grade.
0: So you and Joan were classmates how many years ago?
1: Well, I'm 74, she's 73, 60 years later. And we've been together for the last 10 years, 9 or 10 years, I guess. And her husband died, and my wife just recently died. And so right after that, I met Joan again after 60 years.
0: Now, how did you reconnect? Did you meet at a class reunion? Did you bump into each other in town? How did you find your way back to each other?
1: We bumped into each other in town somewhere and met that way.
0: And what song do you want to hear for your sweetheart that God brought back into your life?
1: Yes, about, anything.
0: Anything?
1: Yes, that you find.
0: Okay, I'll find a good one for you.
1: Okay, thank you.

0: Eyes of Faith makes stunningly good-looking eyeglasses. I should know, they're the only glasses I wear. 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One example, a 7-year-old boy was recently given new, much-needed eyeglasses. It's the first time ever this little boy could see the words on the chalkboard and in a book. When you become a member of Eyes of Faith Vision Plan, you not only get reimbursed for your annual eye exam from any licensed eye care professional, but you also provide a life-changing eye exam at the Eyes of Hope Vision Center in Ghana. 99% of the time is the first eye exam ever for that individual. The Eyes of Faith Vision Plan offers discounts on eyeglass frames, contact lenses, virtual eye care appointments, and so much more. Become a charter member. 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I got this letter from Joe who says, I recently had my wife of almost 32 years leave me because she's unhappy and wants to make it on her own. This has been the hardest thing I've ever had happen to me. I just want to know any advice to help me move on. I still love her so much, but I do not want to keep her from finding herself and happiness again. I know I must heal and rediscover myself also. Thank you very much for listening to me. Please say a prayer for her and for me too. How do I move on from Joe? Joe, I will have my Mama Delilah words for you coming up next. 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Today, Maxwell lives in an adapted smart home designed for his needs. 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
4: 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Hey, it's Jeff and Rachel from My Magic Morning Show. Don't worry, Delilah's coming back, but we would love for you to come back tomorrow for a Would You Rather Wednesday.
5: Would you rather be mediocre or be great, but somebody else always gets the credit for your greatness?
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4: Wow. Okay. 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

Tonight's Delilah's Dilemma is from Joe Smith, who said, I recently had my wife of almost 32 years leave me because she is unhappy and wants to make it on her own. Joe, no woman leaves after 32 years because she's unhappy. A woman leaves after 32 years for a couple of reasons. Number one, because she can't live in the dynamic of the relationship anymore, either because of alcoholism or drug addiction or negativity or verbal abuse or poverty or pornography or whatever it is that drove her crazy. A woman will put up with so much until she can't take it anymore. And instead of saying what the problem really is, she's saying, I'm unhappy and I want to make it on my own. Or your wife has decided that being married, being coupled with you, is not as exciting as something that she thinks is better. You know, the grass is always greener on the other side of the fence. She's decided to find this adventure, this imaginary fun that she thinks is out there waiting to happen. What can you do to move on? I don't know. You do need to talk to a good counselor. You do need to come to some closure somehow so that you can then move on. Gosh, I am so sorry for this situation, Joe. I wish I could just reach through the airwaves and give you a big hug. But I hope you are able to sort through and figure out what went wrong, identify it, have closure, and then

Lucky Star Casino. With a staggering number of jackpots, our players are turning spins into wins. Lucky Star Casino, the biggest jackpots and limitless promotions are closer than you think.

0: Have you ever felt so ashamed or so sickened by something you've done? You don't even know where to turn. You don't even know where to take your pain. You just are disgusted by your foolishness. I felt that way too many times in life. I have. And I've beat myself up too many times in life. And finally, it dawned on me that if I really didn't like the way I felt after I made a bad choice, I should make better choices. What a concept, huh? If you don't like the way you feel after making a bad choice, figure out how to make better choices. Maybe your bad choice is fueled by, like mine was, a neediness. Because my father had disowned me at a young age, because of other things that had happened in my childhood, I was needy. I needed to be validated. I needed somebody to say they loved me. And so I did things I should not have done in search of that validation, in search of that love. Maybe yours is fueled by drug abuse. Maybe because you're addicted to something, to some chemicals, to painkillers or heroin or something destructive. You're making really bad choices. Find a way to let others help you heal. Just a thought as we slip through the summer night together. 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

0: Hi, good evening. Who is this?
1: My name is Mike.
0: Hi, Mike. Mine's Delilah. What can I do for you?
1: Hey, I'm calling to request a song for the best wife in the world.
0: And what's her name?
1: Ha, I knew you were going to ask that.
0: You did.
1: I did.
0: Because you knew it wasn't Delilah.
1: I knew you were going to ask that. And her name is Barb.
0: And what do you want to tell me about your beloved?
1: We've been married for 4 wonderful years, and I've known her for 8. We come out and sit in the spa at night and look up at the stars and listen to your show every night.
0: And what song will make your night complete as you're stargazing with the love of your life?
1: The song that would make our night complete would be by Aerosmith, if you have it.
0: Don't want to miss a thing?
1: That's the one.
0: That's the one. How did I know that?
1: I don't know how you knew that. But she's the best woman in the world, I'll tell you.
0: So I will play that. You go back to stargazing.
1: You got it. It's a pleasure. I could stay.

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1: I know it's late and you are probably very tired. If you have joined us for the first time after hours and you're getting ready to call it a night, have sweet dreams. If you're going to be up for a while longer, we are going to be here to whisper in your ear.

0: Hi, good evening. Welcome to the Delilah Show. Who is this?
1: This is Suzanne.
0: Suzanne, how can I help you?
1: Well, I just wanted to let you know that I have enjoyed your show for a long time. Things weren't going right, and my son at the time was 9, and we moved, and I discovered your show while I was driving. I was pulling a U-Haul trailer, and I enjoyed your show, and I've been listening to it ever since.
0: Well, thank you. I sure have a whole lot of fun being here.
1: Yeah. I went through a really bad divorce. Your show inspired me along the way, and quite a few times I felt like turning around and going back, but I kept going and doubled my income since I moved in. And I recently met my husband. We got married last year, and everything's going great. And now I work for a police agency, and while I'm working, I listen to your show still, and you still inspire me, and I just wanted to let you know that. And I was trying to find your website, and I couldn't spell Delilah for the longest time.
0: Just like in the Bible, D-E-L-I-L-A-H.
1: Right, so I finally found your website, and I saw your pictures of your family, and I enjoyed that. I like those pictures. They're great. And I admire you so much.
0: Well, trust me, if you knew me personally, you would realize I'm nothing spectacular. I just happen to be a woman who that God gave a good voice to and a passion for talking to people.
1: Well, good for you. And your children are beautiful.
0: Aren't they? I have great kids.
1: Yes, you do.
0: I'm very blessed.
1: Yes, you are. And I enjoy your show.
0: Well, I'm so glad that your life has turned around, that you went through the tough times. I know that will inspire other women who are listening, who are going through horrific divorces or breakups. And they just need to know there's a light at the end of the tunnel, and it's not necessarily a train coming at them full force.
1: Exactly. God doesn't close one door without opening another.
0: Let me find a song for you, hon.
1: Thank you, Delilah.

0: Every evening you'll find me right here, whispering in your ear, helping you to make sense in a world that really doesn't make sense at all. You turn on the news, you pick up the newspaper, everywhere we look, there's sadness. And it's really quite impossible to figure it all out, isn't it? Well, we're not here to give you the answers or to give you our opinions. We are here to give you a place that is safe, a place of rest, where instead of hearing bad news every night after night after night, you'll hear songs of hope and encouragement, stories of love, falling in love, staying in love, and having our hearts broken by love. We are here to share songs that will encourage you to dream and then encourage you to have the strength to make your dreams come true. That's why we're here each night. I haven't quite figured out why you are, but I'm glad that you're here. We'll be back with more stories for you coming up. 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
17: 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Don't worry, Delilah's coming back, but we would love for you to come back tomorrow for a Would You Rather Wednesday.
18: Would you rather be mediocre or be great, but somebody else always gets the credit for your greatness?
17: You know, that's kind of a toughie because I sometimes feel like I'm already mediocre.
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17: Wow. Okay. Well, I guess you're going to take all the credit for my greatness. Anyway, tell us what you'd rather do tomorrow.
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0: Raja, welcome. What can I do for you?
1: Well, I always listen to your shows driving home from work, and I like what you do, and I was wondering if you could dedicate a song for my wife. You know, I've been married about 4 years or so now, and she's the love of my life, and, you know, it was an arranged marriage and everything. I'm not from here, obviously, so...
0: Obviously, that was kind of a dead giveaway there, Raja.
1: We're from another country, you know, you probably made out from the accent and everything, but...
0: So what's your wife's name?
1: Hema.
0: And this is an arranged marriage by your family, her family?
1: Yes.
0: And did you know her at all before the wedding, or was it completely kind of one of those sight unseen deals?
1: Well, not really. I mean, it's a little more than that, but basically, you know, the way we have it, like, you know, we have a registry sort of thing, and the bride's, you know, parents go register there, and the groom's parents go register there, and in our case, you know, both of us being in IT, we were pretty savvy on the internet and stuff, so we got to email each other, you know, talk on the phone and all that good stuff, and then...
0: So it's really no different than a dating service, you know, that people sign up for. It's just that your parents get to make the final choice.
1: Well, yeah, but then they also gave us a choice saying, you know, if you guys really like each other, you can get married. And that was, you know, that was their blessing, basically. So that's how that worked out.
0: So it's an old, ancient family, probably religious tradition with a new modern spin on it.
1: Oh, yes, absolutely. You could say that.
0: And you happened to find one to be partnered with somebody that you love desperately.
1: Oh, yes. Oh, yes. I mean, I could be full of myself sometimes, and, you know, she's been so nice to me. She's always been there for me. She's just nice to my family, and you just, you know, that's all a combination you just don't find so common.

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With a staggering number of jackpots, our players are turning spins into wins. Lucky Star Casino, the biggest jackpots and limitless promotions are closer than you think.

0: I know it's late and I know you're tired. Thank you for being here with us tonight. 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

0: Hi, welcome to the Delilah Show. Who's this?
1: Hi, Delilah. My name is Ashley. How are you today?
0: What can I do for you tonight?
1: I was hoping you can play a song for a special someone for me.
0: All right. Who are you thinking about, and what can I do to make your night a little more? Is this a special someone, sweetheart?
1: Yes, he's been in my life for 7 years now.
0: Okay.
1: We started off as childhood friends, ended up dating, and then we just ended up being friends.
0: So what are you now? Are you dating? Are you girlfriend, boyfriend? Are you just buddies?
1: Right now we're buddies, but we're soon to be dating, hopefully.
0: Hopefully. You're making an appointment in the future to date again? What?
1: I hope so, because the spark is starting to come back.
0: So whose idea was it to stop the dating and just be friends?
1: It was his idea because of the distance, how far we live from each other.
0: Ah, and it was hard to maintain a long-distance relationship.
1: Yeah, it's really hard.
0: Are you back in the same area now?
1: No, but I'm trying to move where he is so we can be together again.
0: Well, how about getting together and visiting first before you make that move? You know, just to make sure everything's going to be okay. What if you move and there's no spark on his part and then you're stuck there?
1: Oh, it'll be okay because I also got family down there. So.
0: All right. Well, what song did you want to hear from Mr. On Again, Off Again, Maybe On Again?
1: I was hoping you could decide one for me.
0: Okay, I'll do that for you.
1: Thank you, Delilah.

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1: When I was in school, I had to sit at the very front row of the class in order to see stuff. I couldn't sit in the middle row or in the back row. I couldn't see anything.
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2: When I was in school, I had to sit at the very front row of the class in order to see stuff. 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
1: Did you see where the luxury grocery chain Irwan has started selling cups of sacred water?
2: What makes it so sacred?
1: Well, first of all, it's $12 each.
2: Was it blessed by Eskimo medicine man?
1: I don't know.
2: Is that what it was in Waterboy?
1: What Irwan is saying is it contains botanical extract.
2: Oh, okay.
1: I'm thinking if you're going to charge me $12 each, that water should also be able to offer the power to always know if the door is a push or a pull. I have problems with those
2: doors. That would really help you out.
1: Should also have the power to always stick to your grocery list when you're hungry.
2: Yeah. Okay,
1: right?
2: I'd shell out the cash for that.
1: $12 each for sacred water should have the power to make your dog poop right away when it's raining outside. Go!
2: How do you advertise
1: that? I'm getting drenched!
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0: 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Next up, July's Freedom Ride. 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
12: So do you like hot dogs?
13: I do like hot dogs. Do you?
12: I'm kind of picky about my hot dog, yeah. I'd actually prefer a brat over a hot dog.
13: I do not.
12: Not?
13: I do not, no.
12: Really?
13: A hot link, sure. But a hot dog, it's pretty good. I'll take it over a brat. What style do you go with your hot dog? Just go American?
12: Yeah.
13: I like a Chicago dog. They're real good.
12: I'm really probably just a chili cheese dog.
13: Oh, those are good, too.
12: That's pretty much it.
13: I mean, I'll take all three. I like a hot dog. I know it's a little gross, but if you don't think about it, they're kind of delicious.
12: Okay. Want a hot dog for breakfast. There you go. Today is Wednesday. It's July 15th to 2026, and it is National Hot Dog Day. And from the Wally Kerr Real Estate Team Weather Center, it feels like maybe we should be having hot dogs. 70s now, 80s and 90s this afternoon. More isolated pop-up showers possible. There were a few yesterday, and they were some pretty heavy downpours when they started.
13: Yeah, I didn't notice any, but it definitely felt humid.
12: Oh, man. Back north, when I walked out in the backyard last night, it was so dark. So it's just one of those where it's like, it's just right over there, but it's not in your area, because I didn't get anything at the house. MLB's All-Star game last night saw the American League shut out the National League 4-0.
13: Dang.
12: Yeah. National, where are you?

0: 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With a staggering number of jackpots, our players are turning spins into wins. Lucky Star Casino, the biggest jackpots and limitless promotions are closer than you think.
1: Right, that's not bad. You'll be home before 3.
2: Jeffrey.
1: Okay, fine. Well,
2: the shift we're working. Come on, all that's right, a little late.
1: Right.
2: But it's fine. It's the weekend.
1: It's National Give It Away or Give Something Away Day. 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
1: 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We are Jeff and Rachel, My Magic Morning Show. And on this National Give Something Away Day, we gave something away.
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1: Congratulations to all you guys, and thanks for starting your day as early as we start ours. And thanks for making it magic.
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1: All right, maybe more giving away on this Give Something Away Day. Or maybe you should give something away.
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Listening to My Magic Morning Show with Jeff and Rachel will be the best decision you make today. So, it's all downhill from here? Good luck with that.

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1: Well, good morning and welcome to Hump Day. Wednesday, July 15th to 2026. And from the Wally Kerr Real Estate Team Weather Center, 70s now, 80s and 90s this afternoon. More isolated pop-up showers possible. So just stay weather aware. Nothing really severe. And if you're keeping up, the All-Star Game for Major League Baseball took place last night. The American League shut out the National League 4-0.
2: Ouch.
1: You know, all those years I played sports, I remember saying, it's better to get beat like that than to lose by one.
2: Yeah. Is it?
1: Well, here's my thought. And maybe it's not anymore. Because that's just embarrassing. 4-0.
2: I was going to say.
1: But at least you know you got beat by a better team. When you lose by like a point, there's all the, if I had done this, you know what I'm saying?
2: I don't know that my ego can take, like, you just suck that much worse than that other team. Facts. That's just a fact.
1: I love that. I had thought of that. All right. Well, maybe I'll change my thought. Hey, we talked about that today is National Give Something Away Day, and it's also National Hot Dog Day. But this entire month is National Grilling Month.
2: Oh, I had no idea it was grilling month.
1: According to a new survey, the average American enjoys 13 grill days per year. Okay. Does that sound about right?
2: I'm way under, but yeah, okay.
1: The survey also found the biggest grilling sins.
2: Are you guilty of any of these?
1: Well, touching another person's grill without permission. I would never do that.
2: No, you always ask first.
1: Exactly. And then you get a text about, hey, how do you turn this thing on? We replaced the battery. No, I'm kidding. The other sin, not letting the meat rest before serving. If you're cooking meat, you definitely have to make sure, especially steak, you gotta let it rest.
2: It smells so good.
1: Right? And usually you're so hungry by the time you cook.
2: That's what I'm saying.
1: But with all that being said, I thought for the sake of all grilling guests, I have assembled the top five things you never want to hear your grill master say.
2: Okay.
1: For example, does chicken always smell like that?
2: It's supposed to look like that?
1: I thought lighter fluid was a seasoning.
2: Just it needs just a little bit more.
1: I have been. In fact, my dear late dad was kind of guilty of that. Just spraying that fluid, even when the meat's already on the grill.
2: Oh, no.
1: Yeah.
2: It ought to burn off.
1: Yeah, it'll burn off. How about this? Don't worry. It's only smoke.
2: It's supposed to do that. It's a grill.
1: Hey, anybody allergic to extra crispy? And the number one thing you do not want to hear your grill master say, hey, the 5-second rule still counts if I put it right back on the grill, right?
2: No.
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1: Well, you know, we always play the best music from whatever genre it is. And Ella Langley's Choosing Texas is tied with Brandy and Monica's The Boy Is Mine.
2: Are you serious?
1: For 13 weeks at the number one mark.
2: That reaction was from a 90s kid.
1: I know.
2: But that song was huge. I love that song.
1: Well, it was so good that I kind of thought, since they're tied, what if we mashed them up together?
3: Oh. Excuse me, can I please talk to you for a minute?
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0: What do you think?
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0: Probably. By the way, if Ella is still number one next Tuesday, she'll tie Mariah Carey's We Belong Together and Whitney Houston's I Will Always Love You for 14 weeks at number one.
1: I mean, impressive, Ella.

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12: Well, we know one of us in the studio loves hot dogs.
13: I do. I do like a hot dog.
12: I'll eat them. They're not my fave.
13: Well, for a while there, I ate a lot of hot dogs. It's good budget food.
12: That is true.
13: Mm-hmm. I ate a ton of hot dogs. I have slowed up on my hot dog eating these days, but I do enjoy, you know, a good Chicago dog,
12: just a good chili cheese dog, baby.
13: Any of them, really.
12: Get you that can of Hormel chili and some shredded cheese. Oh.
13: They have another one. They have, my dad gets some actual, like, it says chili dog chili on it. I can't remember the brand.
12: I need to find
13: name,
12: out what that is.
13: It's pretty good.
12: All right. Well, today, obviously, it is hump day. It is Wednesday, July 15th, 2026. That is National Hot Dog Day, so maybe get out and celebrate today. From the Wally Kerr Real Estate Team Weather Center, we're in the 70s right now. We'll make it to the 80s and 90s this afternoon with more isolated afternoon pop-up showers possible. If you're keeping track of Major League Baseball, the All-Star Game last night saw the American League shut out the National League 4-0.
13: Woof.
12: American League basically just said, don't do it. Go home. See ya.
13: Okay. Well, shout out to them.
12: Thanks for showing up for the All-Star game, but thanks for not showing up.
13: Bye.
12: And how about this? There's some really good news. There's a woman in Pennsylvania who went on a local TV and talked about a senior assistance program that was about to lose food and support services. Overnight, an anonymous donor saved them with a $100,000 donation.
13: That's awesome.
12: It saved them from shutting down. And I mean, it's their open your heart to a senior program. And after they lost their federal funding, they were going to have to shut things down.
13: How very cool.
12: How awesome that somebody did that. And I love the fact that they did it anonymous.
13: Yeah. That's part of the reason why we do these good news stories.
12: Exactly. So way to go.
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3: Well, on your Wednesday, July 15th of 2026, from the Wallaker Real Estate Team Weather Center, we're in the 70s right now, 80s and 90s this afternoon. Look for some isolated pop-up showers possible as well. And just kind of stay weather aware. Nothing severe, but could have some heavy downpours. All right, this morning, let's get to our
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3: So I'm rewatching Reacher Season 3.
5: Of course you are.
3: Well, just, you know, I love it. I'm sorry.
5: That's fine.
3: And there's a scene where he's at an ice cream store and he makes this comment. Quote, any flavor other than chocolate or vanilla is nonsense. Then he's asked, what about strawberry? He replies, only in a pinch. So.
5: Wow.
3: For today's Daily Debate discussion, let's see where you land. 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Chocolate, vanilla, strawberry.
5: We got a Neapolitan debate.
3: Which is the best ice cream flavor? And feel free to add what brand is the best if you'd like.
5: I guess this is a... I've lost my train of thought. Oh, I'm going to disappoint him. I go strawberry. Strawberry is one of my absolute favorite flavors of all the flavors, not of just those three. I love strawberry ice cream.
3: See, when I saw this, I was like, oh, man, strawberry's good.
5: It's really good. There's a lot of good strawberries out there. Brahms has a really good strawberry.
3: Yes.
5: But I think maybe Breyers has the vanilla with the fresh strawberries in it, and that's my favorite. Like, I like a French vanilla with the strawberry in it.
3: That might be a game changer.
5: It's real good. But there's a lot of strawberries, and I enjoy them all. How about you?
3: Well, if you were asking me to put these in order, I'd go strawberry, chocolate, vanilla. I'd go that order.
5: Strawberry, chocolate, vanilla?
3: Mm-hmm.
5: Okay, I can get on board with that. I think I'm putting vanilla ahead of chocolate, but it depends on the day. Sometimes I really love a good chocolate.
3: To me, vanilla is the one you put everything on. So I mean, it's like if you're a vanilla fan, are you really a fan, or is it that you?
5: With a lot.
3: That's
5: it
3: what I was going to say. Do you just like vanilla because you can put, you know, strawberries or peaches or raspberries or chocolate or whatever? And then that's a good. I want to talk about that. You put chocolate on vanilla, it becomes chocolate. So did you really want chocolate ice cream?
5: No, I agree with that. Then you've made chocolate ice cream if you've doused it.
3: That's what I'm saying.
5: Yo, I see your point on vanilla, but I do enjoy just vanilla by itself. I think it's good with stuff on it. I think it's good by itself. It's kind of like a plain chip. You can dip it or you can eat it by itself. It's good either way.
3: Listen to you. You're such a diplomat over there. I don't want to hurt vanilla seeds.
5: No, I do. I legitimately love a vanilla. I really do. But strawberry's still on top for me.
3: All right, so we're asking you to choose from only these three, okay? Chocolate, vanilla, and strawberry. Which is the best ice cream flavor? I'm going to go strawberry. I think you said you're doing strawberry.
5: Yep, we're both going. Wow.
3: Yeah. And we'd like for you to add what brand is the best. I'm obviously going Brahms.
5: That's great. It's a great choice.
3: I'd like to know if there's... I don't even know that I've seen... Like, does Bluebell have a strawberry?
5: I don't know. To be honest, I don't go Bluebell very often.
3: Well, That'd be interesting to... I can't wait to hear.
5: Okay. Everybody, you know how to find us. 405-478-1041 is a number that you can text or call us on. 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
3: So I'm rewatching season 3 of Reacher.
5: Mm-hmm.
3: And... well, there was this scene where they're getting ice cream, and he makes this comment, quote, where is it? There. Any flavor other than chocolate or vanilla is nonsense. And then he was asked, well, what about strawberry? And he said, only in a pinch. Ooh. So for today's daily debate, that's what I want to know. We only have those 3 flavors to choose from, chocolate, vanilla, and strawberry. Which is the best ice cream flavor? And then, of course, feel free to add what brand you think is the best if you'd like.
5: Yeah. 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
3: Okay, let's see. Sooner Ash 405 from Edmond says chocolate. Hmm. Bluebell Dutch chocolate, to be exact.
5: Ah.
3: It's undefeated.
5: Okay. Julie over here is going with vanilla. Some people just like vanilla, Jeff.
3: Okay. Mike from UConn is going vanilla because it's the perfect base for every topping imaginable. Plus, homemade vanilla at a family reunion just hits different.
5: Yeah, I think I determined that my favorite one actually is the Bluebell, which you wondered if Bluebell had it.
3: Yeah.
5: I like the homemade vanilla with strawberries one. My favorite.
3: But see, Mike is kind of it's the base for every topping imaginable.
5: It is.
3: And so then my question
5: you can
3: is...
5: dress it up, dress it down. It's like a little black dress.
3: But my question is, see, if you put strawberries on it, then it becomes strawberry ice cream, right?
5: Yeah, I think so.
3: Okay.
5: I think so, personally.
3: All right. Jess is listening to us in Norman this morning and says, strawberry all day, especially Brahms. It's basically an Oklahoma tradition.
5: Heather is going with chocolate, then strawberry, and then vanilla, and she's going with the Bluebell brand.
3: 405-478-1041. You can use that number to call or text. You can always find us on the socials when you search My Magic Morning Show. Hi, it's Magic, so what about you? What's your flavor?
10: It's strawberry all the way, baby. I'm just kidding. No, I'm with you. I love strawberry. And you know what's crazy is I ordered a shake from Brahms, strawberry, and they put malt in it by accident, I guess. I don't know. And so that was totally good.
1: My Magic Morning Show with Jeff and Rachel, where the weekend starts on Wednesday. Yeah, I don't know what that means, but it sounds good.

0: Jeff and Rachel's Daily Debate.
1: So this morning we're debating about what I saw on Reacher. I'm rewatching season 3, and there's a scene where they're at the ice cream shop, and Reacher says, "Well, if you're doing any other flavor rather than chocolate or vanilla, it's nonsense." Then he's asked about strawberry, and his reply, "Only in a pinch." So I thought for the debate today, you can only choose between chocolate, vanilla, and strawberry. Just those three. That's it. And then tell us out of those three, which is the best ice cream flavor. And then you can add, if you'd like, what brand you think is the best.
2: Yeah, we got a ton of texts and calls coming in. We appreciate that. On the text line, somebody said, in a world full of customizable, personalized, I want it how I want it, when I want it, I think we could all use a little more vanilla. Like Jeff said, you can dress up vanilla however you want.
1: Yeah, it's the perfect base for anything. Disney Megan 22 in Mustang says, Team Rachel forever! Strawberry, because it reminds me of summer and my grandparents.
2: Ooh, yeah. Cheyenne threw out, vanilla is by far my favorite. I hate chocolate ice cream, and I hate strawberries. But she threw out Swadley's or Chick-fil-A as her favorite vanilla. It's kind of a soft serve. Both of them have kind of a soft serve.
1: Nana Linda 58 from Shawnee, vanilla. Good old-fashioned homemade vanilla with peach cobbler is perfection. Mm. Now, I will not argue that.
2: Mm-hmm.
1: Yeah. And then she adds, been listening to Magic for nearly 30 years. Well, all right.
2: Thank you.
1: You're a glutton for punishment, Nana.
2: Alicia threw out, if you're forcing me to choose between those three, I will go with chocolate. But my favorite is Ben & Jerry's Cherry Garcia, which Jeff just discovered not long ago.
1: That ought to be illegal.
2: I'm telling you.
1: TP from Tulsa, chocolate. Specifically, Brahms chocolate almond. Nothing else even comes close.
2: Tasha is going with the Brahms strawberry and wanted to give a shout out to her husband, Steven, who's driving her to work this morning.
1: Hey! Drive safe, Steven.
2: That's right.
1: You've got your little helper in the car.
2: Precious cargo.
1: If you don't know that, gotta go to YouTube, search Little Helper in the Car. It's one of the funniest comedic, I'm telling you.
2: Yeah.
1: And it's spot on. All right, well, keep telling us what you think out of these three flavors, vanilla, chocolate, and strawberry, which is the best. And then if you want to add what brand, we'd love to hear that too.
2: 405-478-1041 is the number to get a hold of us on, or find us on the social. 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
2: Okay, so for today's daily debate, I need to actually do this. I jumped ahead.
3: Jeff and Rachel's daily debate.
2: Sorry, I jumped ahead. We've been talking about how I've been rewatching Reacher Season 3, and he made a comment about ice cream. He said any flavor other than chocolate or vanilla is nonsense. And then he was asked, what about strawberry? And he goes, well, only in a pinch. So I thought it'd be fun for us to use those three flavors to debate. Out of those three flavors, chocolate, vanilla, and strawberry, which is the best ice cream flavor? And then a lot of you guys are feeling free just to go ahead and add what brand you think's the best.
4: And we love that. You can send them in all over the place, 405-478-1041. Or, of course, you can just hit us up on the socials when you look for My Magic Morning Show.
2: Sorry, this is getting bad.
4: I know.
2: I don't know if our listeners hear the scratch that goes on in our headphones.
4: It's very, very
2: this
4: scratchy.
2: This is the most annoying thing.
4: If it is,
2: I'm sorry.
4: Yeah.
2: We'll sorry do better. All right.
4: Really, though.
2: Kel Bell, 88, from Stillwater. Strawberry, especially Brahms. It's creamy and tastes like actual strawberries instead of syrup.
4: That's a good one. Mary Newcon is going with Ben & Jerry's New York Fudge Chunk only.
2: Yeah, no, I get that, but that's not what we're talking. We're only talking about chocolate, vanilla, strawberry.
4: Well, I think that counts, chocolate fudge chunk.
2: Okay.
4: That's basically chocolate, but with chunks in it.
2: All right. Tego on the Road from Amarillo says, I'm listening to you guys on the Magic app while hauling cattle this morning. Appreciate you guys keeping me awake, but the only answer acceptable, chocolate.
4: Okay, I really thought chocolate would come in strong.
2: I did too.
4: I got two back-to-back Brahms vanilla from Julie and Sonia, both.
2: We got Sarah in Wichita, vanilla, then drizzle chocolate syrup over it. Then asked, does that count? Well, sure, but then it becomes chocolate,
4: okay.
2: Doesn't it?
4: I don't know. Tammy said vanilla. It's so versatile. And no, if you put chocolate on it, that doesn't make it chocolate ice cream.
2: She says
4: chocolate comes in last.
2: It makes it, if I put strawberries on vanilla and mix it up, it becomes strawberry.
4: I mean, I think it does.
2: I don't know.
4: Because that's my favorite kind of strawberry.
2: 405-478-1041. Let's go to the phones and see what they think. What about you? What's your flavor?
5: I like Baskin Robbins chocolate because it's even darker. It's not Dutch.
4: Oh,
5: chocolate.
4: Yeah.
5: It's dark chocolate.
2: Yeah, I mean, you're getting some serious chocolate, right?
5: Yeah. And I love vanilla second. If it's got chocolate syrup over it.
2: Again, I just think it's funny. You put chocolate on vanilla, doesn't that become chocolate?
4: That could be a bait all in itself.
2: David from Denver is listening this morning. Vanilla bean from Häagen-Dazs.
4: Ooh, that's a good one. Forgot all about Häagen-Dazs.
2: Melissa in Piedmont, chocolate. I swear, chocolate ice cream fixes about 80% of life's problems.
4: I can't disagree with that. We got people chatting in the TikTok, too. Two of them threw out chocolate, and we got another strawberry lover over there.
2: Yep, Emily from Broken Arrow. Strawberry, it's refreshing and doesn't leave me feeling like I need a nap afterwards.
4: It does feel refreshing, doesn't it?
2: It does, right?
4: I think it's the fruit.
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1: It's 6:41. We got to get to the 6:40-ish game.
2: Yeah, we're talking about Magic 104.1, 6:40-ish game, catchphrase. This works because you play along. And to do so, you got to be caller number 7 right now at 405-478-1041. Once we tell you you're caller number 7, you're going to need to tell us if you want Rachel, myself, or both of us to give you clues. I'm just going to say, go both. More times than not, better chance of winning.
1: It gives our brains a little bit more time. And as you know, we could use all the time we can get.
2: But you get to make the decision, so decide, Rachel, myself, or both of us. After that's taken care of, we'll start giving you clues. It's the clues we give you that hopefully help you figure out the words we're trying to get you to say. And if you can guess 7 of those words in 60 seconds, we'll give you $104.
1: Just for giving it a shot this morning. You hear listeners say it all the time. It's a lot harder when you're on the phone than when you yell it out in your car. Yes, it is. And it takes some bravery. So for giving it a shot this morning, we're going to hook you up with Crime 101 on 4K. Is that right? 4K Ultra HD?
2: Yeah, there you go. All right. 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
1: When I was in school, I had to sit at the very front row of the class in order to see stuff. I couldn't sit in the middle row or in the back row. I couldn't see anything.
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0: 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Let's find a contestant brave enough to take on the 6:40-ish game.
1: Of course, we're talking about Magic 104.1 6:40-ish game catchphrase. 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
0: Good morning, Magic. Who's this?
2: Jason.
1: Hey, Jason. How are you doing?
2: No, I'm doing pretty good this morning. Am I caller number 7?
1: Well, you want to be?
2: I do.
1: How much money you got? Jason,
2: maybe
1: $104. Jason, I'm messing with you. You are caller number 7. You get to play catchphrase.
2: All right.
1: So first question, Rachel, myself, or both of us, which one of us do you want to give you clues?
2: Both.
1: All right. We're going to start giving those clues here in just a minute. After we finish with the first clue, we'll start the timer. If you can guess 7 words from the clues we give you in 1 minute, you will win that $104.
2: All righty.
1: Jason, remember to speak up really good and loud so when you get the right answer, we hear you. Pass as fast as you can to save time. Throw out multiple guesses to get to the right answer faster. Are you ready?
2: I am ready.
1: All right. Here we go. This is a story that we tell that has a punchline and it makes you laugh. What do we call it?
2: A joke?
1: Yep.
0: This is, if you're, like, eating crackers, these little bits get all over the place.
2: Crumbs.
0: Yes.
1: Okay. In medieval times, these guys would work over a hot fire and make swords and horseshoes and all kinds of stuff.
2: Say that again?
1: They would work over a hot fire back in medieval times and make horseshoes and swords and knives.
2: Hello?
0: Yep.
1: Are you there?
2: Yes.
1: Did you not hear me?
2: I did not.
0: Oh, okay. Do it one more time. I paused it.
1: Okay, good. All right. These were the guys in medieval times that worked over a hot fire that made horseshoes and swords and knives.
2: Blacksmith.
1: Yes.
0: Okay. This is when you take something apart, like you would do it with a bomb.
2: Disarm?
0: Okay, pass.
1: These are oranges, they're vegetables, and rabbits love them.
2: Carrots.
1: Yes.
0: These are the underwear that is keeps you really warm because it goes far down.
2: Long gone.
0: That's it.
2: Thermal.
1: This is the word we say when we really are not happy with the decisions we made in our lives.
0: Was it regret?
1: Yeah, it was regret.
0: Regret. And then dismantle was the one I was trying to get you to with the bomb. I didn't know how to get you there. Yeah. Well,
1: Jason, you didn't do bad. You ended up with 5, and we did pause the timer.
0: We did. I paused your timer once. I was like, I don't know if he's still there. So we give you a little bit of extra time this morning. Didn't get through all of them. However, we do have Crime 101 on 4K Ultra HD for you.
2: Awesome.
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12: Okay, I don't necessarily love hot dogs, but I don't hate them.
13: You'll eat a hot dog.
12: Yeah.
13: Okay, I enjoy a hot dog.
12: Give me a brat instead.
13: It's not number one on the call list, but I do enjoy
12: a
13: hot dog.
12: Although, I really have a hard time passing up a good chili cheese dog.
13: Mm-hmm. I like a Chicago dog myself.
12: Well, now you know what you need to do today. Go celebrate National Hot Dog Day and go get you a hot dog.
13: Do it.
12: All right, it is Wednesday, or we like to say home day. July 15th, 2026, and from the Wally Kerr Real Estate Team Weather Center, we're in the 70s right now, 80s and 90s this afternoon, with some more isolated afternoon pop-up showers possible. Just keep an eye to the sky. None of them really look like they're going to go severe, but our partners over at News 9 will have their trackers out just in case they do.
13: Yes. So, you know, it's storm season in Oklahoma. Yep. Always a good idea to just keep your head on.
12: Exactly. If you're following the All-Star Game in Major League Baseball that took place last night, the American League shut out the National League 4-0.
13: That's ouch.
12: Yeah.
13: But congrats.
12: Yeah, exactly. Okay, you know what? This hour right here, the 7 o'clock hour, during the month of July, we can rename the Magic Hour.
13: Yeah.
12: Especially on Mondays.
13: Yeah, I mean, it's your chance to win $1,000 in Christmas cash.
12: We are obviously your Christmas music station. And as we celebrate 40 years of magic, we've declared it Christmas in July.
13: So, like Jeff said, that's the magic hour. Mondays between 7 and 8, when you hear that cue to call, be caller number 4. Boom. You won $1,000. Not registered, just $1,000 in your hand.
12: You win the cash.
13: That's right.
12: I mean, come on. If that doesn't make you say ho, ho, ho or Merry Christmas, I don't know what will.
13: We will make you say ho, ho, ho. There Merry Christmas, probably.
12: Christmas in July is all from Cross Timbers, a Case & Associates property, and of course, Magic 104.1. Don't know if you saw this story, but this is one of the ones that hit home to me. Back in the day, we used to travel to Colorado and do a bunch of trout fishing in the streams and rivers. Mm-hmm. And one year, as I'm standing there with my waders, and my best friend Mike is over here, and we're fishing, I see a beaver. And I'm like, do beavers attack humans? Because I'd never heard of this.
13: Yeah, that's a fair question. I had no idea. I wouldn't think so. But
12: we're in brown waders, so do we look like a tree trunk? Well, a man in New York is now recovering after he was attacked by a beaver while swimming in a lake.
13: He must have looked like a tree trunk.
12: That's what I'm wondering.
13: Did the beaver gnaw at his legs?
12: Well, the dude was in the water with his brother and a friend, and that's when the beaver started attacking.
14: The first time my friend ended up picking it up, swam back at him. So we were like, okay, just as out for blood. This was a puncture bite. His teeth went through my stomach. He said something attacked him. I just jumped in the water, and then I grabbed whatever it was attacking him, pulled it out. I was a little freaked out. I didn't, like, think it was a beaver at first. You know, I just grabbed this little brown blob in the water. It ended up biting me a few times as I got it out of the water. So I was like, I got to keep a good grip on this thing. And then I just tossed him pretty far.
12: Ah!
13: So many rabies shots. What in the world?
12: A beaver attack! Now get this right. We can't go to the ocean anymore because the shark attacks are up. Now we can't go to lakes because beavers are attacking.
13: Think about that next time you stop by Bucky's, people.
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0: 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So, it's all downhill from here? Good luck with that.
1: We were good.

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2: Yeah. Right now, we want to know if you'd rather be mediocre or be great, but somebody else gets all the credit for your greatness.
1: I feel like I've lived both of these.
2: Go, girl! Are you saying I'm taking all the credit for your greatness, Jeff?
1: What would you say? Not answering that, I'll be in trouble. Would you rather pick a side? It's a Would You Rather Wednesday, 104.1. Good morning to you.

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1: And Lacey.
2: Good morning.
1: Good morning, Lacey.
2: How are we doing on this Wednesday? Hump day.
3: Hump day.
1: You know, it's feeling kind of like a hump day.
3: Yeah.
2: Yeah.
1: But that's all right. We're not doing too bad. We're rolling right along here.
3: I don't know if you're aware of this, Lace, but today is National Hot Dog Day, so you can go celebrate.
2: Hot dog, hot diggity dog.
1: Do you like hot dogs, Jeff?
2: I love hot dogs.
1: Okay, me too.
2: I freaking love hot dogs. I don't, like, eat them at home very much, but if I go to a sporting event, I have to have a hot dog.
1: Yeah.
3: Yeah.
2: And it goes hand in hand.
1: Do you have a favorite style? You like the chili cheese or the Chicago, the American?
2: I'll eat a naked hot dog or I'll put mustard on it.
3: She said naked.
1: Classic.
3: She said naked.
1: Nothing wrong with a naked hot dog.
2: Did I say delicious? Naked. I'm supposed to say naked.
3: I'm just messing with you. Totally messing with you.
1: Hot dogs are good, man.
3: Yeah. Chili cheese dog is what
2: so
3: I'll do.
2: So good.
3: Yeah. Hey, today is Wednesday, since we've already covered that. It's hump day. And that means it's a Would You Rather Wednesday. If you're new to the show, welcome. We appreciate you. Here's how it works. We're going to ask you a Would You Rather question. You have to pick a side. You can't say neither. You can't say both. In fact, Keith, I'm going to call you out over on Facebook. You can't say, what's the next question or next option?
1: That's not how this works.
3: No.
1: You only get the two.
3: The question is, would you rather be mediocre or be great, but someone else gets the credit for your greatness?
2: Would you rather be mediocre? Okay. I would... Ooh, gosh. I think I misunderstood the question at first.
1: Oh.
2: Mediocre or great, but never get credit for.
3: Yep.
1: Right.
2: Oh, jeez.
1: It's harder than you thought, huh?
2: I'd rather be great, but somebody else gets credit for it.
1: Mm-hmm.
2: Because then you are kind of just mediocre anyways, but you actually are good at things, but you just don't get credit for it.
3: That I was going to say, I feel like I've been on both sides of this.
2: Oh, yeah.
3: But what you said is where I finally landed. I'm going to go ahead and be great. And then somebody else gets the credit.
2: That's fine, yeah.
1: Yeah, this is actually a pretty easy one for me. I'd much rather be great and let somebody else have the credit for it. I know I'm great. I know I'm doing it.
3: Right.
1: And that's all I need. That feels a lot better than knowing that I'm mediocre and I'm receiving the amount of credit that I deserve. Nothing. I'm mediocre. So, yeah, I'd much rather be like, hey, I know I'm great, even though I don't get credit for it.
2: Mm-hmm. I feel like that's every day at work for me, honestly.
1: It happens a lot. I mean, everybody has done something great and somebody else has taken credit for it. But
3: yes.
1: Like, we've all been in that position before,
3: yes.
1: Even if we're not doing everything great, you know? We've at least experienced it once.
3: And I think the three of us are enough alike that we always have that look. We don't really say anything about it, which we probably should, but we have that look like, wait, that was me. I did that.
2: But okay. Yeah, you take credit. That's cool.
3: Yeah.
1: It's better than being mediocre, though.
3: Yeah,
1: I know
3: it is.
1: That feeling. It's not great. I live there.
3: We're already getting responses on the socials. This is how it works. You guys play along. And Mary says, there are only a few things I'd like to be great at. However, if I got to pick who got the credit, I'd be okay with that because I'm more of a wallflower person.
1: Yeah. I am,
3: now,
1: too.
3: That's a neat little spin if you got to pick who got the credit.
1: Yeah, I didn't think about that. If I had that option, that'd be even better.
2: You know what you could always do is be great. And when you make suggestions for a great idea, make sure multiple people are around so that when someone tries to take credit, everybody knows
1: witnesses.
2: The truth.
3: Yeah,
2: you got witnesses and receipts. You don't even have to speak up, but multiple people were there. They might not take your credit.
1: Now that I'm thinking about it, the way power dynamics work, sometimes when you have a great idea and you got a certain type of boss, don't you have to... Get
2: Make
1: them to think it's their idea.
2: Anyway.
1: So, yeah, we've all done this.
3: I'm sitting here very quiet because, yeah, you do.
1: We've all run into this before.
3: Randy says, I strive every day for mediocrity. I don't need to be great. I just need to be great enough that my friends and family love me.
2: Aww. There you go.
1: Aww. I like it. Well, we got to hear from our listeners wherever they fall on this Would You Rather. You can hit us up at 405-478-1041 or on the socials. 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
3: All right, Lacey, I know it's a busy day for you, but you got two more chances. You can come back this hour and talk to us.
2: Absolutely.
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3: You know, Rachel, if I was as talented and as good looking and just amazing as Bruno Mars, I just might.
4: Okay.
3: Hey, it's a Would You Rather Wednesday.
4: It's a Would You Rather Wednesday, and we are asking you, would you rather be mediocre or do you want to be great? But somebody else is always going to get the credit for your greatness.
3: You guys are chiming in all over the place. We love it because that's exactly how this Would You Rather Wednesday works. Over on the socials, you can always find us when you search My Magic Morning Show. Mark from Miami, mediocre. I'd probably end up on the evening news if somebody kept taking credit for my work.
4: Oh, okay. Somebody else in the TikTok chat, which if you want to jump over, Magic Mornings 104.1, says they are going mediocre 100%.
3: Okay. Sophie says she's listening this afternoon from London. I'd choose greatness without recognition. Quiet success is still success.
4: Another person says they're going to choose to be mediocre. Why do all that work and not get any credit?
3: Right.
4: There's something to that.
3: Road Trip Scott from Kingfisher. Mediocre all day. If someone else gets my credit, they're buying dinner for my life.
4: Oh, well, that seems fair. Another person that says, I'm okay with not getting the credit as long as I know I'm great. That's kind of how I feel about it.
3: Yeah. Gary gone fishing in Ada. Mediocre. My wife already takes credit for finding all the good restaurants. I don't need any more practice.
4: Similar one over here. I'm not getting credit for it anyway, so I might as well be great.
3: I love it. All right, it's time for us to take a break, and when we come back, we're going to move on to our next Would You Rather question for this Would You Rather Wednesday. And this one has to do about painting and what brush are you going to use? Well, we'll find out more next.
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13: Hey, good morning, guys. How are you all? 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
1: Those eyelash brushes are going to leave a lot of streaks. I mean, you might be able to get a good texture look going on there if you're going to, but if you want full coverage, you got to go toothbrush on it, right? Mm-hmm. It'll get on in all the little cracks and crevices, too.
2: Mm-hmm. Look, I came up with this because I was watching my wife use her eyelash brush, and I went, can you imagine trying to paint a wall with that? And so then I went, oh, there's a would you rather right there.
3: I love the story.
2: And by the way, yes, I'm going toothbrushed as well because I don't care. I hate painting. Hate painting.
3: Yeah.
2: So whatever the bigger size brush is, that's what I'm going with.
3: Get it over with.
1: Yeah.
2: All right.
1: Listeners, let us know what you think on this Would You Rather. Our number, 405-478-1041. Or you can find us whatever social you are scrolling. 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
2: All right, Lace. 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
3: 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Absolutely.
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1: For this morning, we're doing a Would You Rather Wednesday, as we do each and every Wednesday, and we ask you to pick a side and tell us, would you rather paint a large wall with an eyelash brush or a toothbrush?
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1: Trevor from Amarillo says he's listening on the Magic app this morning, and toothbrush. And I'd be charging by the hour. Oh, yeah, good. Yeah.

0: You better be. Then go with the eyelash.
1: Yeah.
2: Longer. Travis threw out toothbrush. At least it holds some paint.
1: That's kind of what I was getting at.
2: Mm-hmm.
1: Steve and Enid says eyelash brush. It'd be oddly relaxing for the first 5 minutes.
2: Let's see. Heather threw out toothbrush. No question. It's still a brush. It has bristles. I think I can work with that.
1: Calbell 88 from Stillwater. Toothbrush. At least I'd cover more than two square inches in an hour.
2: Lacey threw out. Both of them sound like a punishment, but I guess I'll go toothbrush. An eyelash brush is basically just a stick.
1: Sarah from Wichita said the same thing. The eyelash brush sounds like actual punishment.
2: Another one. Sorry, I'm trying to read through these.
1: No, let me read this one because this one just made me laugh. Go. Fish and Bob 405 from Guthrie. Neither. I'd just move.
2: Is that an option?
1: That's not how you play Would You Rather, but that really made me laugh, so I had to go with that one.
2: Jeremy threw out, he's going with the toothbrush. Probably not going to finish, but at least I'm making some progress.
1: Yeah. Well, I just thought it'd be hilarious, okay? So, why don't you chime in and tell us what you'd rather do? Paint that large wall with an eyelash brush or a toothbrush?
2: 405-478-1041 is our number, or find us on the socials. 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
1: It is a Would You Rather Wednesday. We do it every Wednesday and ask you some hard questions. This one, totally random. Do you want to paint a large wall with an eyelash brush or a toothbrush?
2: I gotta read this. Nathan Weather Guy from Weatherford says toothbrush, and it adds, weather forecasts are easier than this project.
1: That's a fact. On the text line, somebody threw out, if the eyelash brush had 100 or more individual lashes, I'd do that. Okay. I still think the way they're spaced out, it'd just That's be hard to get say. Good coverage on it. But you didn't say how well I have to paint this wall.
2: That's true. I just said paint it.
1: That's right.
2: Karen B. Reeds in Chicago. Toothbrush. Tiny jobs are satisfying. Huge jobs with tiny tools, not so much.
1: Yeah. Nikki says she's going with the toothbrush because I would want the suffering to end as fast as possible. And that other thing holds nothing.
2: Eric from Midwest City, eyelash brush, because eventually someone would feel sorry for me and finish it.
1: I'm going to leave that one alone. someone else threw out toothbrush. I've seen people actually do art with them, so at least I know it's possible.
2: It's possible. There you go. Happy Hannah from Melbourne, Australia, says, listening to tonight from Melbourne, toothbrush because I'd still like to finish before next year.
1: Well, Brent's taking another approach. He said it doesn't matter because he's not finishing either way.
2: Yeah. As much as I hate painting, I'm going to pay somebody.
1: For that?
2: Yeah.
1: Absolutely.
2: Exactly. All right, time for us to take a break. But when we come back, we're going to get to our final Would You Rather question. And this one has to do with balloons and bells.
1: Mm-hmm.
2: Want to find out more? Hang on.
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1: You may remember Alvin and Calvin Harrison, twin brothers who starred in the Olympics at Sydney, Australia. Alvin and Calvin were born prematurely to a 16-year-old mother in Orlando, Florida. Growing up was not easy, and as teenagers they were on their own. The two of them were homeless, living out of a Mustang in Salinas, California. The first night they slept in the car wasn't so bad, but after a week, things looked different. After 3 weeks, they were feeling pretty hopeless. Each night, they read their Bible, and Calvin said, "The Bible helped us face reality. We had to create our own destiny. God would help us, but no one was going to hand it to us." So they both went out and got jobs and began training in the evening. Then they went to Coach Gary Shaw at Hartnell Community College and asked, "Will you train us to run in the Olympics?" Coach Shaw said, "Yes," and run they did. They ran to the gold in the 4x100-meter relay. But it didn't happen until, as Alvin said, "We realized that if we were going to get anywhere, we'd better get up and use the gifts that God has given to us." That's something to think about. I'm Bob Long with St. Luke's Methodist Church.
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3: Here we are at the end of Would You Rather Wednesday.
4: And no gross ones.
5: Oh, yay!
3: All right, this one actually, this is another one of those you're going to go, how did you come up with this? Would you rather have to walk around with 6 balloons tied to your wrist for a year or with loud bells on your ankles for a year?
5: I got to think about this. I'm going balloons. I feel like I could still do my job. I would just kind of hold my hand out to the side and tell them to frame the shot carefully. And then when you're walking around, like, you couldn't help but smile at me, right?
3: True.
5: Like, what a joyous, happy little look. And I love naps, and so if I had bells on my feet, I could not get my sleep. So I'm going balloons. I'm going balloons.
4: I like all of your reasoning. I think I might have to go with bells.
3: Yes!
4: I do more with my hands. And I think the balloons would get, like, all wrapped around my mic stand and stuff. Mm-hmm. It would just be a situation. So I think I'm just going to have to be really annoying with loud bells on my ankles every time I walk around and move and stuff. Sorry, guys. That's going to suck for everybody else.
3: I'm doing bells on my ankles,
4: are
3: too.
4: Ya?
3: Because then I can literally say to everybody, I'll be there with bells on.
4: That's the whole reason you did this question, isn't it?
5: It is. It is.
4: We finally arrived at the question.
5: We figured it out.
4: Been waiting for.
3: All right, let's do this Would You Rather Wednesday. Tell us, listen, would you rather have to walk around with 6 balloons tied to your wrist for an entire year or loud bells on your ankles for a year?
4: 405-478-1041 is the number to get a hold of us. 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
3: One less bell to answer.
5: I don't know, Jeff.
4: I don't know that one either.
3: Okay, fine. Now that I have proven I am an old get off my lawn guy, and these two are so young, Blake, thanks for your help.
5: Bye, guys.
3: Yeah, bye.
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12: It is showtime on this National Hot Dog Day, Wednesday, July 15th, or we like to say, Home Day! So we've already decided Rachel's a Chicago dog.
13: I'm
12: a chili cheese dog.
13: Mm-hmm. I think everybody knows you're a chili cheese dog, Jeff. Come on, you walked right into that.
12: Yeah, I did. All right, moving on from the Wally Kerr Real Estate Team Weather Center, 80s and 90s this afternoon. We do have some isolated afternoon pop-up showers possible, so kind of keep an eye to the sky. And in Major League Baseball, the All-Star Game took place last night. American League shut out the National League 4-0.
13: Yikes. Ouch.
12: Right.
13: Ouch for them. But congrats.
12: If you're in the National League, aren't you going, oh, man.
13: Yeah, that hurts.
12: Come on.
13: That hurts a little bit.
12: Coming up later this hour, we'll do our good news segment that we do each and every day at about 8:40-ish.
13: Yeah.
12: But I have to share this good news story. There was a woman in Pennsylvania that took to a local television station and talked about their senior assistance program. It's called Open Your Heart to a Senior. And they've lost their federal funding. And because of that, they were going to have to shut down and lose the food support services that they offer.
13: Yeah, it sucks.
12: Overnight, though, an anonymous donor donated $100,000 and saved them from having to shut down that program.
13: Is that being great without getting the credit for it?
12: Nice!
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1: And this morning we're doing a Would You Rather Wednesday. We're getting close to wrapping it up. But in the meantime, we need you to answer the last question. Would you rather have to walk around with 6 balloons tied to your wrist for a year or with loud bells on your ankles for a year?
2: Okay, is this a loophole? Somebody on the text line threw out balloons because you never said they had to be blown up. I can just wear long sleeves and hide them in there.
1: Yeah, I didn't say they had to be, but isn't that kind of like a given if I'm saying balloons are blown up?
2: Probably, but you didn't specify.
1: Okay. Jason from Ada, construction worker here. Balloons. Bells would get me laughed off every job site.
2: Yeah, it might affect some of that.
1: Yeah.
2: Dana threw out, I'm going with balloons. It may be embarrassing, but at least they're silent.
1: Well, that's true. Scott's listening from Elk City this morning. Bells. I'd never have to buy a bike bell again. Just walk faster.
2: Renee said, I think I better go with balloons. I work in an office, and I'm pretty sure the bells would end my career.
1: Sooner mom of three in Choctaw. Balloons. My kids would probably steal them before lunch anyway.
2: Oh, well, here's Heather going with balloons because she thinks that'll make her kids think she's fun at the school pickup.
1: Yeah, there you go. All right, so we need you guys to help us put the wraps on it. Coming up next, would you rather have to walk around with 6 balloons tied to your wrist for a year or loud bells on your ankles for a year?
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1: It is a Would You Rather Wednesday. And for this last one, Jeff's weird. We want to know if you would rather walk around with 6 balloons tied to your wrist for a year or have some loud bells on your ankles for a year.
2: Listen, I can't win, so I'm just leaning in and doing whatever I want. I'm either too gross, too weird. Where'd you come up with this?
1: I was going to say, I'll take weird over gross.
2: Okay.
1: So there we go. And we do have people chiming in. They've got opinions on this Would You Rather question. Appreciate everybody jumping in the TikTok chat, Magic Mornings 104.1. People from all over the world, which
2: yes.
1: is always fun.
2: Yes.
1: LB Jacks threw out, I'll take the bells because I can't stand to hear balloons rub together and my hair would stand up all the time.
2: Yes.
1: Didn't think about the hair.
2: Speaking of all over the world, Sophie is listening from London this afternoon.
1: Nice.
2: Balloons, they're cheerful. Ankle bells would get old after about 5 minutes.
1: Not wrong. Kevin and TikTok threw out bells. If I'm going to lose my dignity, I might as well do it with sound effects.
2: Kevin the cab from Dallas, Uber driver here. Balloons. Oh. The bells would probably tank my passenger rating.
1: It might. This Lacey agreeing with the other Lacey. She says bells would ruin my sleep, so I'm going with the balloons.
2: Our nurse life from Norman, balloons. Hospitals are already noisy enough without me jingling down the hallway.
1: Megan says balloons. I can explain the balloons. I can't explain bells. How? How are you explaining it, Megan?
2: Right?
1: Please tell me.
2: Gary from Kingfisher's going bells. My grandkids would think I was the coolest grandpa alive.
1: Travis is going with bells. I apparently already walk loud, so nothing's really changing.
2: Cindy and Ardmore, balloons. If one pops, I'd just tie one or tie on another. Bells remind me every second of every day that I made a terrible life choice.
1: Well, Tom thinks maybe with the bells, people would hear him coming and get out of the way.
2: Yeah, maybe.
1: Possibly.
2: All right. Well, there you go. That's putting a wrap on Would You Rather Wednesday. Coming up, though, we're going to talk about a wet nose Wednesday. And I cannot wait for you guys to meet Ocean Avenue.
1: So cute.
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1: Okay, it's time for one of my favorite segments we do, Wet Nose Wednesday with the Oklahoma Humane Society. And this is really what we're trying to do, is our best that we can to maybe put a new furry friend in your forever home. I just love Ocean Avenue today. By the way, Rochelle Anderson from the Oklahoma Humane Society is in. If you need any details about this, the Oklahoma Humane Society, you can always go to okhumane.org. Now, Rochelle, you brought in Ocean Avenue with you. He's 3 months old.
2: Yeah, he's three months old. About 20 pounds, but I think he might be a little bit more than that now.
1: Sorry, I had to move the mouse there. You can't have that one. I got to use that for
3: He's got a good army crawl on him. He's on the counter this morning. He's been doing his little army crawl. It's really cute.
2: He does. He's a little wiggly. What do you think?
1: You
2: going
1: to talk? Yes, go ahead. Say something.
3: Found out we're on the air and now wants to talk to you.
2: He is very outgoing, loves to meet new people. Has done well with other dogs and cats, loves to play tug of war. He'll let you know when he's ready for a game. He'll like paw at you.
1: Really?
2: Yeah. He knows sit, he knows down. He's still working on potty training and crate training. You know, he's a
1: puppy. But he's 3 months old.
2: Yeah. He'll get that, you know, with a little bit of patience and time. He'll get that in no time. But he's just a super sweet guy, and he's ready to meet his forever people. He'll be at the adoption center today at 7500 Northwestern Avenue.
1: All right. Again, if you need more details, you can always go to okhumane.org. What is this purplesque that you have coming up?
2: Purlesque.
1: Okay.
3: Purlesque.
1: Oh, it is. I read purple. It's let's do this. Let's try it again. What is this purlesque you have coming up? How's that?
2: So the dance company, Roxanne Ryan, this is the second year they've put it on for our neonate program. It's a, this year, it's an Egyptian cat themed dance performance. Sorry. Puppy's
1: nicking. Yeah. Ocean Avenue's trying to get some more right in your lap there.
2: Yeah. It's a dance performance to raise money for our neonate clinic. And it's going to be at the Yale Theater this Friday, the 17th.
3: Sweet guy. Gotta get those snuggles in.
2: It starts at 7:30. It is 21 and up, but there's themed cocktails, and it's going to, you know, be a fun time for a good cause.
1: Yeah, so don't call it purple-esque. Call it purr-esque.
2: Purr-esque.
1: Can't help that.
3: Oh, even better.
1: Yeah. All right, so if you need more information about that as well, you can also go to okhumane.org as well, right?
2: Yes, that's where you can get tickets.
1: All right, so let's do this. Get your tickets to Purlesque and adopt Ocean Avenue. That's what we're trying to do today.
3: Aww.
1: Oh, he's waving at the camera.
3: You guys need to go watch the Facebook Live. This is adorable.
1: Yeah. All right. Rochelle, thanks for coming out today.
2: Thank you.
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8: When I was in school, I had to sit at the very front row of the class in order to see stuff. 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
10: Hi, I'm Dr. Luke with ClearSight LASIK and Lens. 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And now that I'm glasses free, I'm trying to bring in my family because I want them to enjoy this like I do.
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2: They say the holy water's watered down, and this town's lost its faith. 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

That's Alicia Keys here at Magical 4.1 KMGR. Good morning, just after 10. Steve O'Brien here, keeping you company. Looking ahead toward the weekend, you can check out UConn's Route 66 Centennial Celebration. It's this Saturday from 10 a.m. to 4 p.m. in historic downtown UConn. We'll have the food trucks out and much more. Check it out. Take us along for the ride in the car. Keep that radio set right here. We are Magical 4.1.

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13: Well, good morning from the Wally Kerr Real Estate Team Weather Center. We could see some showers passing through midday or this afternoon. Look for a high of about 89, low tonight 71, high tomorrow 91. But right now, it's 86 in Oklahoma City. You're at Magic 4.1.

Now we're getting down to the nitty-gritty of the World Cup. The semifinals take place today at 2 o'clock on Fox and Peacock. Today it's England versus Argentina. The winner will take on Spain this weekend for the championship, and the loser takes on France for third place. Here's Ace of Base on 104.1 KMGL.

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1: This entire month is National Grilling Month.
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1: According to a new survey, the biggest grilling sins: touching another person's grill without permission. I would never do that.
2: No, you always ask first.
1: Exactly. But with all that being said, I thought for the sake of all grilling guests, I have assembled the top things you never want to hear your grill master say.
2: Okay.
1: Does chicken always smell like that?
2: It's supposed to look like that?
1: I thought lighter fluid was a seasoning.
2: Just said it needs just a little bit more.
1: In fact, my dear late dad was kind of guilty of that. Just spraying that fluid, even when the meat's already on the grill.
2: Oh, no.
1: Yeah.
2: It'll burn off.
1: Hey, the 5-second rule still counts if I put it right back on the grill, right?
2: No.
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9: From the Wally Kerr Real Estate Team Weather Center, we could see some showers, and this time they're moving in from the east. They could be here around midday or afternoon. High today about 89. We'll drop to 71 tonight, and then tomorrow, slight chance of rain with a high about 91. Currently, it's 87 in Oklahoma City with more of your favorites from the 80s all the way through today. 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

Today is National Hot Dog Day, and it also happens to be National Grilling Month. So maybe stop by the store, pick up some hot dogs, toss them on the grill, and do a little grilling tonight. 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

Need a story to brighten your day? Well, a four-year-old boy in North Carolina transformed his neighborhood simply by waving and saying hello to everyone who passed by his house. His name is Roman, and it started because he was sad after his parents separated and his father moved to Florida. But once he started waving to all of his neighbors, it inspired them to stop, to chat, and to build a friendship with him. Roman now invites all his neighborhood friends to his Little League games and even to his birthday party. You gotta admit, his kindness has created a close-knit community. How cool is that? Thanks for making magic a part of your day. 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
2: When it comes to having a relationship with God, prayer plays an essential role. 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Luckily, we don't have to grade ourselves, and God doesn't either. Acclaimed author and minister Max Lucado wrote, "Our prayers may be awkward, our attempts may be feeble. But since the power of prayer is on the one who hears it and not in the one who says it, our prayers do make a difference." If prayer is something you struggle with, that's okay. Everybody prays differently, and it's something you can get better with over time. Think about it this way. God is the easiest person to talk to because he's always around, and he always cares about what we have to say. 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
2: Hi there, it's Steve O'Brien. Welcome to lunch hour. Looks like we could see some showers this afternoon. In the meantime, let's talk about our totally random Tune In News. It's from singer-songwriter Debbie Gibson. You know, she was just 17 years old when she released her debut album, Out of the Blue. She wrote all the songs herself. And this next song, well, it was the second single off the album. The song would peak at number 4 that summer. And Paula Abdul choreographed the music video for MTV. The song we're talking about is Shake Your Love.

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We want to make sure that Oklahoma kids have the necessary tools needed to start off the school year right. 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
12: From the Wally Kerr Real Estate Team Weather Center, yes, you could see a pop-up shower this afternoon. High today, 89. Low tonight, 71. And tomorrow's high, 91. But currently cloudy. We're at 87 with the police here on Magic 104.1.

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From our stupid criminal file, a party bus can be one way to get where you're going without worrying about being sober. That is, if you're a passenger. You see, a party bus in North Carolina flew out of control and ran into three vehicles before crashing into a home. Investigators say it sure sounds like the driver had joined in the party on the party bus. Dope! Here's the weekend on 104.1.

Well, good afternoon. Steve O'Brien here. Say, do you have an ant problem at home? If so, listen to this. An ant biology expert, yes, there is such a person, says that when you see an ant inside your home, you should not squish it. Because when you squish an ant, it releases a distress signal, and then more ants rush over to remove the body. So he says the best thing you can do is to pick up the ant and set it outside. Now, I can handle picking up an ant, but spiders, no way. Michael Jackson's on Magic 4.1.

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It's Steve O'Brien. How about some news to brighten your day? A woman named Alexandra Adams just became the first doctor that was born both deaf and blind. Now, she says the biggest obstacle was not her disabilities, but other people's assumptions about what she could and could not do. So shout out to Alexandra for all her hard work. And we're playing your favorites from the 80s all the way through today right here on 104.1 KMGL.

0: The latest from Taylor Swift, I Knew It, I Knew You, that, of course, is on the soundtrack to Toy Story 5. And if you go see the movie, it appears right as they start to roll the credits. So that's when the song pops up. But speaking of Taylor, there are reports that she's considering a concert residency at either Madison Square Garden or the Sphere in Las Vegas. And this deal, if it happens, is reportedly worth $1 million. Wow. But you think about the benefits. She doesn't have to tour the whole country. She could stay there for months on end, right? So that way she and Travis could have a home in Vegas, one in New York City, and of course you got to have one in Kansas City too, right? Stick around. We've got music from Green Day next here on Magic.
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8: We're on the Wally Kerr Real Estate Team Weather Center. We've got some scattered showers across the metro. High today, 89. Low tonight, 69. And tomorrow's high, 90. But right now, temperatures drop. We're down to 80 degrees. 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

Oklahoma City is set to host the Canoe Slalom World Championships. In fact, over 300 athletes from 50 countries will be in Oklahoma City. This Saturday night at 7 out at Riversport, they're going to host an opening ceremony. It's free to attend, so you may want to come on out and join the fun on Magic 4.1.

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That is Kelly Clarkson and Since You've Been Gone. That's a song that she wasn't too keen on recording. However, Clive Davis, who of course died recently, he really pushed her to record it. She didn't want to, but as you know, she did it, and it was one of her biggest hits. And that's what we've got for you, the biggest hits from the 80s all the way through today on 104.1 KMGL.

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1: When I was in school, I had to sit at the very front row of the class in order to see stuff. I couldn't sit in the middle row or in the back row. I couldn't see anything.
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10: From the Wally Kerr Real Estate Team Weather Center, still a chance for an isolated shower. High today, 89. We may not make that now. Low tonight, 69. And tomorrow's high, 90. 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

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If you're making plans for the weekend, check out UConn's Route 66 Centennial Celebration. 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

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It's a chance for you to win $1,000, like Karami Fuqua on our latest winner. 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

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Good afternoon. I'm Dave McKay. It's felt like a long week to me, even though it's Wednesday afternoon. I guess I shouldn't look a gift horse in the mouth. We have music on the way from Olivia Dean. 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
1: I was wondering what I might watch on TV tonight, and I found a hilarious new game show, Nation's Dumbest on Fox. This is for me. I know I'll laugh, and I think I'll actually feel smarter after watching. It's a new competition where winning is the last thing anyone wants. Hosted by comedian Jack Whitehall, celebrities including Ice-T and Anthony Michael Hall head back to the classroom to prove who's the sharpest or who's definitely not. Each week, the smartest celebrity graduates, narrowing the field until the final exam, which determines who is, you guessed it, the nation's dumbest. 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Then, before the laughs begin, don't miss an all-new Master Chef. Gordon Ramsay is back for an all-new episode as talented home cooks compete alongside amateur chefs for the chance to become the next Master Chef. 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

from the Wally Kerr Real Estate Team Weather Center. About a 20% chance of rain tomorrow, 89 for the high, up to 90 on Friday. Still about a 30% chance of showers and thunderstorms, about the same for Saturday. 88 right

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Next Monday morning, make sure to tune in with Jeff and Rachel. Between 7 and 8 a.m., they're going to play the Christmas cue to call. 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

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Matter of fact, just after 4 o'clock when we play Lost Lyrics, you can win a 4-pack of tickets to the ICF Canoe Slalom World Championships going on at Riversport next week. It's a chance to see some possible Olympians before they're in town for the 2028 Olympics. 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

0: Wake up with Jeff and Rachel in the morning and wind down with Delilah in the evening. 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

0: Magic 104.1. That's Leona Lewis and Bleeding Love. It is 8 minutes after 4 o'clock on your Wednesday afternoon. I'm Dave McKay with your first look at Time Saver Traffic. Here are the accidents we're following so far. Sarah Road at Northwest Expressway, Britton Road at County Line, Northwest 40th at Penn, the Southwest 89th at Penn. That's a look at Time Saver Traffic. 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Okay, right before we get into Lost Lyrics, if you've been keeping up to date on the World Cup, and if you recorded today's game and you don't want to know, well, just blank out for just a minute or two. It was pretty incredible. It was 0-0 at halftime, or as they like to say over in Europe, 0-0, I guess. England scored to go up 1-0. Argentina scored in the 85th minute and in extra time to beat England 2-1. So there's your World Cup update. Argentina and Spain for the championship this Sunday. And that was a pretty good game. I'm not up on football, as I like to call it, but it's a lot of fun, and the passion from the fans has been incredible to watch. Okay, let's play Lost Lyrics and make you a winner. Right now, we have a four-pack of tickets up for grabs to the 2026 ICF Canoe Slalom World Championships next week at Riversport. All you have to do is be caller number 4 at 405-478-1041. And of course, correctly identify what song these lyrics are from.
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14: I hope so.
0: All right, let's do it. Here we go. I'm going to give you the lyrics one more time, and let's see if you know the song. Here we go. I cut my teeth on wedding rings in the movies. Jacob, do you have any idea what song those lyrics are from?
14: By Lord or Lorde?
0: Yes, you got it. Good job. 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

0: 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That's OMD, or Orchestral Maneuvers in the Dark, which was a line from the book The True Story of the Civil War. And that is a book, and a line in the book is Orchestral Maneuvers in the Dark, and that's kind of how they got their name. One of the better cool band names, because you can, either way, it's cool. OMD just sounds cool, but Orchestral Maneuvers in the Dark is so neat. All right, it's 4:23. Another quick look at Time Saver Traffic, brought to you by Oklahoma Highway Safety. Following these five accidents right now: Sarah Road at Northwest Expressway, Britton Road at County Line, Northwest 40th at Penn, Southwest 89th at Penn, and Council Road at I-40. That's a look at Time Saver Traffic on Magic 104.1. 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

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He's coming to Tulsa, going to be at the BOK Center. Listen, might possibly have some tickets to give you. Also, 21 Pilots on the way. Tracy Chapman. Here's Michael Jackson. Billie Jean. 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

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That's why more Oklahoma City listeners choose today's Magic 104.1. 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

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It's another Herd on Herd in downtown Edmond this Saturday night. It's from 6 to 10 p.m. with live music, food trucks, arts and crafts, and keep an eye out for the Magic Band. Might have some 40 years of Magic swag to give away as well. It's Herd on Herd this Saturday night in downtown Edmond. 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

fade eventually. So if our time is running out, day after day, we'll make the mundane a masterpiece. Oh my, my, oh my, my love, I take one look at you, you're taking me out.

0: 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This is how we do it. It is about 20 minutes after 5 o'clock on your Wednesday afternoon. Once again, let's take a look at Time Saver Traffic, brought to you by Oklahoma Highway Safety. Following these accidents, still following this one, Sarah Road at Northwest Expressway. Hopefully it's in the wrap-up stages, but still being reported. Southwest 89th at Shields Boulevard. I-44 westbound at May Avenue. Walker at Southwest 24th. And Penn at Southwest 38th. That's a look at Time Saver Traffic. We'll take a look at the weather forecast coming up next, right here on Magic 104.1.
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2: 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Let's get there together, Oklahoma.
0: I was wondering what I might watch on TV tonight, and I found a hilarious new game show, Nation's Dumbest on Fox. This is for me. I know I'll laugh, and I think I'll actually feel smarter after watching. It's a new competition where winning is the last thing anyone wants. Hosted by comedian Jack Whitehall, celebrities including Ice-T and Anthony Michael Hall head back to the classroom to prove who's the sharpest or who's definitely not. Each week, the smartest celebrity graduates, narrowing the field until the final exam, which determines who is, you guessed it, the nation's dumbest. 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Then, before the laughs begin, don't miss an all-new Master Chef. Gordon Ramsay is back for an all-new episode as talented home cooks compete alongside amateur chefs for the chance to become the next Master Chef. Don't miss Nation's Dumbest, premiering tonight at 8, following an all-new episode of Master Chef at 7, only on Fox 25.
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0: 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One last look at Time Saver traffic, and we're following these three accidents. Sarah Road at Northwest Expressway, I-44 westbound at May Avenue, and Northwest 150th at Western. That's a look at Time Saver traffic brought to you by Oklahoma Highway Safety. 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

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We're celebrating Christmas in July, and we want you to claim your $1,000, just like Karami Fuqua did last Monday. Coming up next Monday, 7 to 8 a.m. with Jeff and Rachel. They're going to play that Christmas cue to call. When you hear it, all you have to do is be the correct caller, and you win. $1,000 could be in your hand next Monday. 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
11: From the Wally Kerr Real Estate Team Weather Center, we're looking at about a 20 to 30% chance of showers over the next 3 days, through Saturday, basically. And then mostly clear skies Sunday and Monday, temperatures reaching just above 100. Ouch. 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
1: This entire month is National Grilling Month.
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